Now Sue live across the railroad track in my hometown. See, I know somebody saying to themselves, Bobby Rush, who is Sue? Well, let me tell you something about Sue right here.

You'll catch it in the morning. And then you know what she did? I said, then you know what, you want to know what she did? She blindfolded me.

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Most folks are born with just one mother. Somehow I ended up with two.

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1: 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So we asked kids, what do you want your parents to hear?
2: 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I would just want you to listen to me more often and evaluate situations with me and lead me towards success.
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And then you know what she did? I said, then you know what? You want to know what she did? She blindfolded me.

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You know the things that I used to do now, darling. 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I just ain't gonna do it no more, baby. See, I used to sit and hold your hand, yes, I did, and beg, please don't go, but you went on any old way. 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

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And you know, you never grow up to your mother.

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dance music by our spotlight artists here in the 6 o'clock hour, late vocalist Kevin Mahogany. In fact, we just heard a set of music from some of his first recordings as a leader. In fact, this was from the 1995 recording on Inja Records called